song that has made me tear up more than once. And the way his voice kind of ascends to the heavens at the end is so touching to me. It sounds like that lone voice in a village somewhere remote that's singing into the void while the church bells ring in the background, you know, for another soul gone. And it captures this something so bittersweet. They have a word for it in Portuguese, saudade. You know, I think the song is the epitome of saudade.

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The lights in the trees sing for Christmas. The crowd at the steps was oh so still and quiet. You put your hand in mine. My friends are calling, I have to go. We shouldn't be talking, it all ends in fighting. And I don't care who's right.